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Jack in the Box 30th Street and Ubus ST. Cross Street, Dale Street, and 30th Street. Truck 14. 7 Juliet, 7 Kilo.

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0: 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Edgewood, the RP is calling from 1309 2nd Avenue and smells the odor coming from the 13th floor and thinks that it's coming from the Luther Tower, also around the 13th floor.
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0: Paramedic 236. 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RP was a passerby and is no longer in the area.
1: Two, three, six, copy that. 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
3: 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Alright, attack. I speeded 4, I see. 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
2: We have a resident out here that says he saw flames out of apartment 211. 211, if you can investigate.
0: For the dog that they're responding for.
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0: 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You got it?
1: Lobby, go for IG.
0: Yeah, the only alarm we have is at Frank Lobby Police Station. We'll try to locate it and reset it.
1: Hi, copy.
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2: 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We've located the road. It's going to be room 203. We have, we forced entry and we have moderate black smoke coming out of the apartment right now. We're not going to make an entry. I'll get an update on exactly what it is in a second. I'll just go ahead and zoom Division 2.
1: Okay, I copy. You force entry. The convert has unit 211. And you have truck 1 is going to get assigned to you along with engine 1.
2: I copy. The apartment, correctional apartment number is going to be 203.
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5: 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Smoke check. 7 Juliet, 7 Kilo. Interstate 15 northbound. S18 and V15 at Highway RD. Cross streets, Interstate 15 and the off-ramp, and Interstate 15 and the on-ramp. Engine 44. 7 Juliet, 7 Kilo.

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0: 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They have nothing further. Their officers are still en route. This was a one caller only, not involved, just passing by.
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3: Just find a second cat. It is alive. We're going to leave it in the apartment, and we're going to work on handling the smoke here. We're all clear on the secondary as well. Secondary is all clear.
4: Okay, copy. I think we have the resident coming out right now, so stand by while I'm leaving the cat in there.

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1: 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I thought we saw a vehicle on the freeway.
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1: Engine started again. I'll notify CHP that it's a two-vehicle traffic accident eastbound 8 before the southbound 5.
2: 20, copies direct.
1: Do you want

0: Engine 20. Traffic accident. 7 Hotel, 7 India. Sports Arena Boulevard and Interstate 8 head on ramp. Engine 20. 7 Hotel, 7 India.
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0: 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Structure fire. 8 Delta, 8 Echo. 4993 Vanell Street. 4993 Vanell ST. 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
0: 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Engine 52. Traffic accident. 7 Hotel, 7 India. Genevieve Avenue and Interstate 5 southbound. On bridge. Engine 52. 7 Hotel, 7 India.
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1: Park 83, coming out 78, 7 North North Way, 6037, Contour Street, Castle Pueblo Avenue, Medic 83.
2: I see on tech.
3: I see fire tech. Like, confirm, we do have light smoke, maybe a little smoldering fire in the attic. We're in the attic right now, taking a look. We're going to kind of slow it down a little bit and try to find it. How do you copy? I copy. Do you need any additional resources? Right now, let's have everybody stage. Well, I got the truck in here with me. We got plenty of bodies, so let's investigate. I got it. Let me know.
4: It looks like Max is on their way up, and the tenant is on their way down, on their way to the scene. So, with that, I'm going to cut truck one loose and engine one unless you need them.
3: That's negative. There's no real smoke here. It's going to be naturally ventilated from here on out.
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2: 6 IC. I released Medic 15. I'm going to keep Engine 201 and myself and mast.
3: Yeah, I see fire attack. I'll keep you updated, but right now we've got a lot of stuff in the attic. We're just trying to clear it out. This is a very small fire in the attic. Again, just keep giving us resources. I'll keep you, or keep them staged. I'll keep you updated. Hey, copy. Actually, got it.
6: For now, IC, go.
2: Measure from IC. Updated conditions. Crews have found a small, smoldering fire in the attic. Still attempting to locate and extinguish it. Holding all units except Italian 57.
6: 4B4 Pattern 8, Pittsburgh, Street. I see a copy and update. Crews found a small smoldering fire in the attic. We're going to continue.
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0: 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We have BLS-3 responding. BLS-3.
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2: Metro.
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1: Taiwan.
0: Match over Taiwan. Units have been turned back to the resident. IC's terminated. Battalion 1 engine 201 will be going available shortly.
1: Battalion 1, copy. The unit has been turned back over to the resident. IC's terminated. Engine 201, Battalion 1 will be available shortly.
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1: 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Just have to augment structure responses.
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2: Engine 201, I did not have a request for SDG need. Did you need me to get them for you?
1: That's affirmative. 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The utilities have been secured to the actual apartment, and SDG is going to be needed to turn those utilities back on.
2: Copy. 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
3: 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We're on a crew change delay right now.
0: 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Crew change delay.

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4: 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Interstate 805 northbound. ND 805 Sur El Cajon Boulevard. Cross streets, Lincoln Avenue, and Interstate 805 and the off ramp. Engine 14 and Engine 18. A Golf, A Hotel, XSD Alpha Golf 3.

0: Bishop from Chief Hammond, Dunleavy calling in the
1: Engine 7. Smoke check. 7 Juliet, 7 Kilo. Interstate 5 SB off ramp. SB 5 to NV15. Cross street, Interstate 5 southbound, and Interstate 15 SB off ramp. Engine 7. 7 Juliet, 7 Kilo.
0: We had a tower 17 guard report that they had RP come up to them, say that there's a individual in the water attempting to kill himself, and we have a unit responding, and can we start a rescue boat from HQ?
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1: Mike 22, cover is doing a crew change.
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Commercial 7037 North Northway, 3171 Allen Avenue, Tulsa, Iowa Street.

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2: Radar confirmed.
0: Unable to locate anything northbound between University and El Cajon. We're going to continue north on the 805.
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4: 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We're gathering further and I'll update you with more details. The PD has been requested.
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1: Jesus fucking Christ! You can't hold me back! 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
2: 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We're going to go back to the rig. 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
1: Metro Engine 14, Engine 18, have traveled 805 south and northbound from Home Avenue to Murray Ridge. We're unable to locate. 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
0: 14, both these RPs were passing by. CHP's en route. I don't have anything further. We did get another call a couple seconds after, so I'm not sure if you exited El Cajon, if you'd be able to locate anything. But we have had two calls, but nothing since.
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2: Yeah, we copied direct. We just exited El Cajon and looked at the encampment around the gas station on the hillside. We have nothing showing.

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0: 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We're clear from the hospital. 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

0: 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Hey, I just wanted to update you. I spoke with PD. We didn't have a history on it, but I guess the female at that residence in that unit is 5150. I want to...
1: 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Interstate 5 and the off-ramp. NV5 at 06 path. Cross streets, Interstate 5 and the off-ramp, and Interstate 5 and the on-ramp. Engine 11, and truck 11. 7 Hotel, 7 India.

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0: 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Track 11, can you just help slow traffic down on this off-ramp for us? We'll keep that left lane open.
1: That's copy. Confirm if you want the right or left lane.
0: Yeah, we're going to block this right lane. We can keep that left lane open, but if you can just kind of block a little of the slow traffic for us.
1: Check the left.

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2: 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Metro, can you advise CHP that we pulled off of the freeway, the 6th Avenue off ramp from the 5 North, and we'll be to the right?
3: Yeah, I'll notify CHP that you pulled off the 6th Avenue off ramp, the 5 Northbound to the right.
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Engine 29 and Engine 6. Traffic accident freeway. 7 Hotel, 7 India. Interstate 805 northbound. NB 805 at Palm SBF. Cross streets, Palm Avenue, and Interstate 805 and the on-ramp. Engine 29 and Engine 6. 7 Hotel, 7 India.

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0: Truck 29. Traffic Accident Freeway. 7 Hotel, 7 India. Interstate 805 northbound. ND 805 at Palm SBF. Cross Streets, Palm Avenue, and Interstate 805 and beyond ramp. Truck 29. 7 Hotel, 7 India.
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1: Engine 6.
0: Engine 6 is at scene. This traffic accident is on the surface street of Palm Avenue and the 805 north exit. Engine 6 can't handle. Continue CHP.

0: you're at scene. The traffic accident's on the surface street for Palm at the northbound 805 off-ramp. Engine 6, they handle as medic 229. And you're advising cancel CHP, and I'll get PD started.
1: That's affirmative.
2: 15732, via Santa Clarita, Southern Stone Beach Park. You have a 51 for Mitchell.

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1: 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We clear to log in.
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1: 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We're also in, we are in rig 58607. It's a backup for now.
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3: 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Metro Medic 37, are there any BLS for this level 3?
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0: dramatic too. Sure. We're going to be clear here from RC. Can you show us en route back to Central? Night crews going to have to move their vehicles.
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0: Night crew team. 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
0: 42, you're still in route. I'm trying to log in, it's not letting me.
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2: That's around 2-10. 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They've cleared lifeguards. 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

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Carbon monoxide alarm. 7 Juliet, 7 Kilo. 11976 Stony Peak Drive. 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
0: 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Carbon monoxide alarm. 7 Juliet, 7 Kilo. 11976 Stony Peak Drive. Jefferson at Como Mountain Ranch 11976. Unit 908. Cross Streets, World Trade Drive, and Seabridge Lane. HM1. 7 Juliet, 7 Kilo.
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3: 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I see engine 36 up there. 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
1: 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I'll send you over to Park West. And I just see some ember cast coming out of this oak tree. I don't see any structure threat right now, but just position you guys over there.
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4: 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Oh, would you like our location? We were at the engine 36 right now.
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0: 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Fire looks to be 50 by 50. It's gone into some oak trees, throwing some ember cat.
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0: 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It's like it's starting to decrease in the fire activity. Just want to make sure it doesn't get to that slope where there's more oak trees and thicker brush.
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0: 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Can we reattempt to head down to HQ to try and get
1: through? Sure, 28 from Mike 28.
0: Mike 38, that's affirmative.

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0: 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Is there anything further? We're driving around, and there's too many civilians out here to make headway.
1: 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My call taker is still on the line, but he's very uncooperative, RP. He's not doing anything to help, and she keeps trying.

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0: 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Mirabella Apps. Cross Streets, Interstate 805 and the off-ramp, and Arrow Drive. Engine 28. 7 Juliet, 7 Kilo. Truck 28. Elevator rescue. 7 Juliet, 7 Kilo. 3455 Craneyville Road. Mirabella Apps. Cross Streets, Interstate 805 and the off-ramp, and Arrow Drive. Truck 28. 7 Juliet, 7 Kilo.
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3: 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We're right next to where they dropped the SOS, so we can just walk over there real quick and check it out.
0: 42. Medic 42. We are attempting to locate. 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Okay, get a SOS on the facial location.

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1: So maybe just an update here. Looks like it might be elevator 2. It's going to be the first bank of elevators near the entrance, just north of the entrance to the parking garage. If you want to bring a couple tools, one's at the elevator room now, attempting to try to reset it.
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0: 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Have a good night.
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Traffic accident. 7 Hotel, 7 India. 1196 Turquoise Street. 1196 Turquoise ST. Cross Streets, Daw Street, and Foothill Boulevard. Engine 21. 7 Hotel, 7 India.

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1: 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Stand by.
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0: 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Cross Streets, Interstate 5 northbound, and Campus Point Drive. Engine 35.
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0: 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Cross Streets, Mead Avenue, and Monroe Avenue. Engine 18. 7 Hotel, 7 India.
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3: 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Medic 84, cancel.
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Flight 43 coming out of 785 coming off Medical 8. 2888 High Risk Avenue. Russell Montrose Pine Drive. Flight 43.

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Continue to stage. Engine 21 Metro, confirm response. 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

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Traffic accident freeway. State Route 94 westbound. WB 94EO College Grove Y. Cross streets, State Route 94 WB on ramp, and State Route 94 WB off ramp. Engine 10 and Engine 26. Engine 30. 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
1: 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This call originated from PD and Air ETL.
2: 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Thank you.
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Metro, we found unit 203. We don't see any sign of water at the door. Nobody's answering. How'd you get this call?

0: Engine 11 Metro Copy, Sound Unit 203, no signs of water, no one answering. Looks like somebody in the Wyatt was the one who called this in. They are not or reside in Unit 203.
1: Measure me, you are broken.
0: Engine 11, this call came from a resident at the Wyatt, not somebody from Unit 203.
1: Do you have a unit number for the RP?
0: We'll go ahead and get a unit number for the RP.
1: They haven't stated when yet, but I'm also working with them to get a resource there.
2: I'll respond with Rick King, and are there any current injuries?
1: No injuries.
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0: 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Are we clear to go back to AMR Station 1 for EOS 1230?
1: Thank you, 84. That's firm. Have a good night.

0: dispatch 32 San on scene at the crime, and is PD currently in the area?
1: Unknown. Last we spoke, they said they were delayed in formatting a response.
0: Copy. 3King is also on scene, and we'll attempt to locate this individual, awaiting PD.
1: Dispatch, copy. I instructed Anthony to flag you guys down.

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2: 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Mission Boulevard and West Mission Bay Drive. Engine 21. 7 Hotel, 7 India.
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Stand back hold. 5701 to 5839, Cove Mountain Boulevard. 5701 Cove Mountain BL. Cross Streets, Lake Parkway, and Tannenbaum Lane. Engine 34.

0: 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Fire check.
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0: 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Truck 11 has seen all units in stage now.
1: Island AC for Metro.
0: Over, I see.
1: We're getting reports of a battery that exploded inside an apartment unit. The address they're providing is 1245 Market Street, Unit 3110.
0: I copy. We're at 1290 Island. The audible alarm goes all the way across the street to Market. Fire check from IC. Roger.
2: We're coming out of a unit. We need ventilation and somebody to find the panel.
0: 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Truck 11 from IC, be signed ventilation. 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I'm going to call you Division 1.
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0: 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The power's been isolated to that room. There's nobody home. Maybe if they're going to suture that room, they can call out SPG&E in the morning.
1: 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Island, I see for Metro.
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3: 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Traffic accident freeway. 7 Hotel, 7 India. State Route 94 at off ramp. At 94 to MV15. Cross streets, Interstate 15 northbound, and State Route 94 westbound. Engine 11, and truck 11. 7 Hotel, 7 India.
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0: 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We're going to go investigate. Copy. We're going to block Epic Door for you.
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1: Metro, Engine 11, by CHP, we have multiple vehicles stuck on this transition ramp. It is blocked. We have the ramp shut down, but we're going to need them to assist in shutting it down and getting vehicles off the ramp.
0: Engine 11, Metro copies, multiple vehicles stuck on the transition ramp, blocking the ramp. Needing CHP for assistance in shutting down and getting vehicles off the ramp.
2: Okay.
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2: I copy that. 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
1: Truck 11, copy.
2: Go ahead, 7 Echo 7 Foxtrot 1-2.
1: And, NG 11, truck 11, revised CF, CHP, at scene. All left out plan.
0: The vehicle is blocking the northbound ramp along with one of the big plastic barriers they hit. It's part of blocking the lane as well. So we can't go north.
1: Charlie, copy.

0: Andrew 11 from Track 11. Also, your patients, are they mild, moderate, or critical status? Mild status patient, single vehicle accident, most likely a transport, but we're working on that.
1: Copy. We'll have Medic 51 stage behind Engine 11 until we get these other vehicles off the ramp.
0: Copy that.

0: Truck 11, this will be a transport, so as soon as that ambulance is able to, backing all the way up this ramp will be their best bet.
1: Truck 11 copies. 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
2: We can copy back all the way up the ramp. Anything else?
0: For now, we're still getting vehicles off the ramp, so if you dive in right in front of Truck 11, spot behind Engine 11, we're going to work out a plan to get you turned around with CHP and back up the ramp.
2: Max, anyone copy that?

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Angel 11 from Angel Audio Engineer. 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Just start with PHP, they have the whole 90.

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1: Hey, Medic 51, change of plans. Looks like you're going to have plenty of room in front of Engine 11 to turn around and start backing up the off-ramp.
0: Pull up ahead of Engine 11.

0: 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Keep going past Track 11. We got you with lights. Right by the GC side.
1: Copy that. We see it.

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0: Veteran 201 has searched the area. We don't have a knocked-off hydrant here. We do have sprinklers on the front lawn of the college. Let's see if we have anything further. We're in the ETO.

0: Engine 201, Metro copies no signs of knocked out hydrant. Do have sprinklers on the lawn. We have nothing further right now. Their SOS is mapping the hydrant closer to B Street and Park Boulevard, right in front of the Student Affairs and San Diego Learning Center. Other than that, we have nothing further.
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1: Medic 15.
0: So Medic 15 is going to be in the parking lot by the subterranean level. Do you know where the San Diego PD is going to meet us with the patient?
1: Medic 15, stand by. I'll get a hold of PD.
0: Affirmative. We are going to be waiting in the parking lot.
1: Copy that. I'll let them know you guys are going to be in the parking lot.

0: 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PD will meet you there.
1: Metro, just for clarification, Medic 15 is right by the outside gates. 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

0: 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They're coming outside. 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
1: Pronounced 70 Daytona. 4600 to Florida Street, crossing Madison Avenue.

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0: I don't know if you got the SOS for the location. Looks like you just passed by him.
1: Yeah, we copied the SOS. I think we're going to just confirm that this is very patient.
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Murder 44, Cameron 75, Santa Monica Way, 9380, Mira Mesa Boulevard, Crossville Westview Parkway, Bike 44, Cameron 75.

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0: 31 is at scene of a one-story strip mall. 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It looks like the exterior fire. Possibly a trash can. We'll establish mission, I see.
1: And
2: 45, we just pulled up to the Delta side of the building. Looks like we have the same thing you saw.
0: 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For now, let's just make you fire attack. My crew's going to pull a red line and go knock it down. Will you assist and start checking for a possible extension in the exposure?
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1: 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From the mechanism is banged. This is an exterior fire, possibly a trash can, establishing mission IC.

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1: 6, Zim Fasha. Go for BLS 6, 7 Fasha. Hey guys, so probably on your direction is going to have you say turn left or right on Main. Don't do that. Turn left onto Duden, depending on which way you're going. We'll be in the North Gate parking lot. You'll see us with our hazards on.
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2: Metro Medic 244, yeah, we're heading back for EOS. There was an adjustment that wasn't made on the schedule. My partner's telling us 37 this morning.
1: Copy, I'll see you route, restock, refuel, guys, when done.
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0: 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They know you're coming.
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0: 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Just confirming, we are in rate 864.
1: 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Thank you, guys.

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0: 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Transfers are not complete. All crews are reminded to remain in station until transfers are complete. Good morning, all stations. 0700 hours. Transfers are not complete. All crews are reminded to remain in station until transfers are complete.
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0: 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It's me, 1144.
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0: 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Do we have PD response?
1: Engine 1, that's affirmative. PD is responding. We'll update them.
0: I've canceled Medic 17 attack.
1: Canceled Medic 1 attack.
2: Metro Medic 31 responding. Be advised, no pages.
1: 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You can cancel. 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

0: 911, go ahead.
1: Coming, we're clear hospital, in route EOS, childcare.
0: And then you're clear, restock refuel. EOS 10, I show you responding. Do you need call information?
2: Sure, EOS 10, yes, we are responding. Just advising, we are still red bars. We don't have any info. We're not logged in as well.
0: Copy, EOS 10, you're responding to 6835 Easton Court for a medical aid. It's going to be for a 62-year-old male, conscious and breathing with back pain.

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Elevator rescue. 7 Juliet, 7 Kilo. 11,211 Sorrento Valley Road. Public storage. Cross streets, Interstate 5 local bypass southbound, entry court. Engine 41, and truck 35. 7 Juliet, 7 Kilo.

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0: 326, 735, 45th, from 78.
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1: We just passed the incident as can be northbound 805 south of Governor Drive, and that individual, the motorcyclist, is in the center median up and walking.
0: Medic 50 passed the incident northbound 805 south of Governor, motorcycle is in the center median, rider is up and walking. Medic 12. 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
2: 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The city of San Diego would like to congratulate and thank me, Juliana Rubio, for my 39 years of dedicated service to the citizens of San Diego. This is my last transmission, my last copy that. I am out.
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0: 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Traffic 39.
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3: 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Reattached to apparatus 828.

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0: 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Traffic accident. 7 Hotel, 7 India. West Great Street and Pacific Highway. Engine 2. 7 Hotel, 7 India.
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0: 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Towers of Costa Verde 8775. 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
5: 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Interstate 805 southbound. SB 805 So Adams Ave. Cross streets, Adams Avenue, and Interstate 805 SB off-ramp. 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

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Vehicle fire. 7 Juliet, 7 Kilo. 3611 44th Street. 3611 44th ST. 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

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You are 2. 7 Juliet, 7 Kilo. Engine 11. Traffic accident. 7 Hotel, 7 India. West Hawthorne Street and Pacific Highway. Engine 11. 7 Hotel, 7 India.

0: 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Traffic accident. 7 Hotel, 7 India. West Hawthorne Street and Pacific Highway. Use R2. 7 Hotel, 7 India.
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0: 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Cross Streets, Broadway, and C Street. Engine 11. 7 Juliet, 7 Kilo.
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0: 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It's R2. Last traffic accident. We're going to monitor the animal entrapment at the technician level event.
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13: 2 Lincoln and dispatch from Unit 24X. I'm on scene with one of the RPs. He said that their kids were searching for help. They had a rudder broken off. No one was overboard. No one was in the water.
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9: You met with the RP, and there's nobody in distress, just a rudder issue.
13: Affirm, that's what the RP on the beach is advising. That's with the sailor.
5: And dispatch to unit, we're confirming on DHF 16 from Yacht Club that the person in question is on the boat, out of the water, and we're determining if there's any medical needs at this point.
9: Copy that, and station calling, can you identify?
5: This is Lifeguard Dispatch, monitoring channel 16.
9: Copy that. So, person is out of the water.
5: Affirm. And the RP saying that the individual is on a 13-foot Boston Whaler, so if we can have a bay boat make contact with the Whaler at the Mission Bay Yacht Club. 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
9: In dispatch and rescue 5, we made contact with the Whaler and one of the sailing instructors in Sail Bay. They're confirming that all children are accounted for and there is no further emergency.
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0: was from like 35 feet. I was attempting to log in into rig 827 from 872. It's denying it, saying we're associated with another unit.
1: Mac 35, I didn't make it available. Clear the login. Apparatus 872.
0: Metro, Mac 35, copy that. We're going into rig 827. That's 827. We swapped out of 872.
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0: 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Are we able to attempt getting back to station? We had a call prior to the start of shift. Weren't able to get any of our personals. Copy that. Thank you, sir. 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
1: 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Do you have any further?
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1: Copy that. We're checking out a couple restrooms here. 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
3: 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Ringing alarm. 7 Juliet, 7 Kilo. 6633 Hillgrove Drive. 6633 Hillgrove Drive. Cross Street, Ashland Avenue. Engine 31. 7 Juliet, 7 Kilo.

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2: ELS-4 is flying away from
3: apparatus. I-6 on D2, we're at the base of the trail. Sending
1: 5, metro, affirmative. It's actually going to move over to lifeguard dispatch 2.

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1: 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Just change it from 2 Lincoln to 1 Lincoln is responding to this clip rescue.
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1: Great,
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0: I'm getting mixed information. Is the victim now a third of the way from the bottom?
1: One third of the way from the bottom is what is shown on the map.
2: Lifeguards, Battalion 5 is in commando top. I'm going to reroute Meg 24, Virginia 52 to Black Beach to meet you guys down below if you guys can get them out that way.
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0: Sam, to Unit 36, have you come across a victim yet, or patient?
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0: Vito Sanders, Fawn, Jason May, 35. 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
3: At 3, there's a swimmer reported to be cramping up and having a difficult time coming in.
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0: 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I have a kayak instructor that's headed over to give them something to float on.
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1: 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MAC 11, respond 841 41st Street, 77F, MAC 11. 36, respond 34 Midway Drive, correction. Cancel.
2: Dispatch, Jet 3 is on scene with the patient.
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1: Here's final place in May 26, level 3, ZK, 3434, Midway Drive, 77F, PL 72. On respond, 446, 50 Palm Avenue,
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0: 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Echo.
1: Copy that. 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Two victims?
0: There's two people in the water. One's currently on a rescue board with Rescue West. She stated she wanted to swim back and did not have any medical emergency.
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6: Medic 63, this will be Medic 26. 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
5: Covered on Medic 26. So when you come to Terminal 2, it's going to be the upper roadway for the departures on the very west end next to Delta. 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
6: I copy that. 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We're approximately 5 minutes out here.
5: Copy, 5 minutes. We'll be waiting for you. Just let me know if you need anything.

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Medic 29. AK-1, Medic 8, 7 echoes on the Foxtrot 3152 Midway Drive. Medic 81.

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2: Ten is responding from 45.
3: And responding away from apparatus.
2: Bayless, 10 responding away from apparatus.
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3: Yeah, the traffic for engine 39 was called in IC.
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1: Falcon IC, go ahead.
0: I have a Council Unit command. This is unattended food. We'll be at scene for a few minutes.
1: Scope and IC have canceled all units on command. This is unattended food. I've seen a few minutes.

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1: Engine 14, traffic accident, Southern Hotel, Southern India, Granada Avenue and Yuba Street. 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

0: 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We'll keep PD informed.
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1: Engine 93, traffic accident 7 Hotel 7 India, block range of 11700 to 11799 Poway Road, to the cross of Springhurst Drive. Engine 93, 7 Hotel 7 India.
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0: 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We're also having MDC issues, so we're going to go back to the radar shop and see people's up.
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Cross Streets, 07th Avenue and 08th Avenue. Engine 1, 7 Juliet, 7 Kilo.

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0: 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Yeah, all the info came from PD during Route 2. It was a RP leaving the area and it's no longer there. All they said was it was on the hillside next to the apartment complex. Unfortunately, no further.
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0: 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We're in 36-6.
1: Mueller 3 from.
0: Two copy responding.

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0: 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Elevator rescue. 7 Juliet, 7 Kilo. 4297 Pacific Highway. The Navy WAR Naval Information Warfare Systems Command, closed gate. Cross streets, Pacific Highway and the off ramp, and Kurt Street. Engine 3, and truck 20. 7 Juliet, 7 Kilo.
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0: Metro, we're at the gate at Navor. The security guard is saying no one is stuck. Could you do a callback?
1: Truck 20, copy.

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1: Engine 3 from truck 20. We're just waiting on word from Metro if there's anyone stuck. All the guards here are saying they have no reports of that.
0: Copy that. Yeah, copy direct your transmission with Metro.
1: We're just going to stage here out of the way until we figure out what's going on.
2: Truck 20, maybe dispatch is trying to figure out whether someone's still trapped, and if so, to alert security to let you in.
1: Truck 20, copy. Both security guards at the front gate are still denying reports of someone trapped in an elevator. Truck 20 and Engine 3 are going to stage so we find out what's going on.

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2: 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I confirm you're trying to hail Medic 41 or 31. This is Medic 41. We are en route.
1: Medic 41, affirm. Traffic was for Medic 41. You were showing in station for 4 minutes. We're now seeing you en route.
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0: 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Nothing showing investigating.
1: 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I've seen a two-story townhome. 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

0: 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We're clear to run over to headquarters. We're 50 to restock.
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1: That's correct. Metro, again, it's Medic 5. My apologies for yelling. I said it was Medic 6. Medic 26.
0: Medic 5, Metro copies. We have VLS 4 responding, approximate 7-minute EPA.
1: Medic 5 copies that, Metro. Thank you. Again, our apologies.
0: Medic 5, Metro copies. No problem.
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0: One. And 201?
2: Yeah, we have an electric wheelchair. Can you get a transport started?
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1: 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I'm looking for maybe a business we can use a wheelchair, but this is just going to be on West 8th Street.
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0: 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We're going to be going available AMA by us. Are we cleared for a detail in district?
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2 are Vistamedic 54, and engine 30. Traffic accident. 6 Echo, 6 Foxtrot. Main FB Street and Interstate 5 northbound. 2 are Vistamedic 54, and engine 30. 6 Echo, 6 Foxtrot.

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2: 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We're waiting for our friend to come pick up dogs and the patient.
1: 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Copies. Medic EP, I'll pick up. Heading for Collins of 011, Linda Vista, cross the Ulrich. Thank you.
3: Yeah, there was 10 on the pond.
1: 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Field 10, are you above or below quarter tank?
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2: 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Am I clear to head back to Falk HQ for some restock and route to Mercy?
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3: 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Would you still like to be at it?

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Vegetation fire. 6 Kilo, 6 Lima, Alpha Golf 3. State Route 54 westbound. WB 54 at National City Boulevard. Cross streets, State Route 54 WB off ramp, and National City Boulevard. Engine 12. 6 Kilo, 6 Lima, Alpha Golf 3.

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Smoke check. 7 Juliet, 7 Kilo. Nimitz Boulevard and Tennyson Street. Engine 15. 7 Juliet, 7 Kilo. Brush 12 and brush 14. Vegetation fire. 6 Kilo, 6 Lima, Alpha Golf 3. State Route 54 westbound. WB 54 at National City Boulevard. Cross streets, State Route 54 WB off ramp and National City Boulevard. Brush 12 and brush 14. 6 Kilo, 6 Lima, Alpha Golf 3. Battalion 6, and Chula Vista Battalion 52. Vegetation fire. 6 Kilo, 6 Lima, Alpha Golf 3. State Route 54 westbound. WB 54 at National City Boulevard. Cross streets, State Route 54 WB off ramp, and National City Boulevard. Battalion 6, and Chula Vista Battalion 52. 6 Kilo, 6 Lima, Alpha Golf 3.

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0: Water tender 29. Vegetation fire. 6 Kilo, 6 Lima, Alpha Golf 3. State Route 54 westbound. WB 54 at National City Boulevard. Cross streets, State Route 54 WB off-ramp, and National City Boulevard. Water tender 29. 6 Kilo, 6 Lima, Alpha Golf 3.
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Vegetation fire. 6 Kilo, 6 Lima, Alpha Golf 3. State Route 54 westbound. WB 54 at National City Boulevard. Cross streets, State Route 54 WB off ramp, and National City Boulevard. QR Vista engines, 55, 59, and 62, engine 19, and engine 51. 6 Kilo, 6 Lima, Alpha Golf 3.

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1: 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Vehicle fire. 7 Juliet, 7 Kilo. 410 Elm Street. Occidental Hotel. Cross streets, 04th Avenue, and 05th Avenue. Engine 201. 7 Juliet, 7 Kilo.

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1: 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We're going to be clear, hospital. 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
3: 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We got it knocked down. Could you have the investigators give me a call on my cell phone, please?
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1: All units responding to Cibola IC. Updated location is going to be at the cul-de-sac of Hemingway Drive off of Jackson. 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
0: Cibola IC, Metro.
1: After Cibola IC.
0: Just be advised, we've lost contact with the RP that was doing chest compressions. It seems as though the phone has died or lost connection.
1: We made contact with one of the RPs and they're leading us to the patient now.

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0: We're off in a canyon off of your about 9 o'clock currently. Crews are just making access. Just to kind of give you some essay of where we're at. We're in that canyon just off your 9 o'clock.
1: Copy that. We'll head left here. Got a pocket.
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0: 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I do have good visual of the road and where the ambulance is. 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And if I'm camp up, secondary plan, we can hoist out.
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1: Sure, PLS 71. PLS 2, traffic delay, 8 East.
5: Answer, go copy, traffic delay, 8 East.
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